0: 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That's low prices every day and here to stay. Officeworks, big ideas, low prices. The Trit House Warehouse Sale is on this Thursday to Saturday only at 69 to 75 Discovery Road, Dandenong South. Up to 80% off.
1: Yeah. 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

0: Okay, lunch is packed, permission slip signed, dad's birthday dinner booked. 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I'll do it later. And the washing, that's for tonight. Everybody always needs something from me.
1: This Mother's Day, give her something rare. A moment where no one needs her. A moment at Soak Bathhouse South Yarra. No one's asking for anything. Nowhere to be. Just warm mineral pools, steam rooms, sauna, massage and...
2: So eat now.
0: Okay, lunch is packed, permission slip signed, dad's birthday dinner booked. Oh God, did I reply to my boss's email? I'll do it later. And the washing, that's for tonight. Everybody always needs something from me.
1: This Mother's Day.

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0: We've got the most free tickets to Harry Styles Together Tour. Let me adore
1: you. You're so golden. 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